breakfast and masala dosa. 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

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By the way, let's talk about the men in black, you know, the men in blue that don't want to see no color, you know, those fucking guys that just turn up their lights so we cannot see all the horror. 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So remember, kids, fuck that word, and remember that revolution would not be televised. Fuck that word, and remember that revolution would not be televised.

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The perfect tune we make for life. 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Instruments tune, harmony's right. 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
1: Piper Laurie was frightening in Carrie. She is terrifying as Ruby.
0: I'm here, Nikki.
2: Baby, how I want you.
0: So, I just stand here wearing a tired smile and a tight sweater, waiting for some guy to give me a lift.
1: She's sweet 16. Let the party begin.
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3: C'est comme le merde alors!